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As she disappeared, but soon she returned. 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She poured some of the wine from the bottle into the glass and raised it to her lips.

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Where are my safety? What are you doing?

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1: 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Got a whole lot of money.

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Shake, baby. Do you wanna lay down by my side? 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Say, baby. 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